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0: 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Ulster Medic 81, we're clear that'll be temporarily out of service to restock.
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0: 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Can I get the incident number, please?
1: 17378.
0: Thank you.
1: 1715.
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0: 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That'll be to Gabriel Carrillo Flores, 410 Arroyo Seca.
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0: 7, all share 134, being covered for a open and audible alarm at the courthouse on 4th.
1: Those gold.
0: 131, 134, it's going to be 450 4th Street across West End, Wynn Alley at the courthouse. I printed records, messages from the San Diego Court Alarm, West Side Emergency Exit Door, unknown if audible or not. And we have additional phone calls from the courthouse.

124. Good. Code 4, they're working on the building. Clear it out, Henry 90.

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Contacted the social worker from San Jose. 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

0: 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Some of the petty details.
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0: 1, 24 volts, Bristol, see you in the attempting contact. I'll move that over for you, and close it.
1: 134, I already cleared.
0: 134, I copy, you cleared, I was advising 124, he was primary.
2: 124, you cleared out.

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1: 3-1, good.
0: Code 4, can I get an incident number?
2: Incident number 17328. Correction, 17382, 1738.

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0: 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It's going to be unit number 4, unit 4, access through the back alley.
1: Hey, John.
0: Medic, anyone copy?

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0: Best access is going to be Briggs Alley from West Street.
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1: Incident number 17387, 1738.

141 San Juan Canyon Road across the Fremont Pink and Hillside. It was initially a welfare check for someone heard screaming help and why. It was a male voice. They've been screaming for several minutes, and then we had another caller, and they heard the subject say, "I want to die."

0: Battery over 10, 46 loads back in the unit, at least one.
1: Back in the unit at 2054.
0: Battery 46 loads.

0: 5.
1: Did 4663 returning to the unit at 2055.
0: Engine 4694 entering the unit, E5.
1: Engine 4694 entering the unit, 2056.

0: 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Tell Buzz.
1: 4661 entering the unit, 2057.

0: I'll send 3. Good. 8 Edward Lincoln, Union 947.
1: Combat code reports expired 9825 to a 2014 Chevy. The R is going to be Wands and Dejas out of set of Hollister. Reduced liability most recently to a Jaime Hinton out of Hollister as well.
0: Copy. I'll be traffic on it. Meridian at Chappelle. It's going to be a white Chevy Volt.

0: range of 4673 entering the unit, East 5.
1: Monterey Potomac 4607, entering the unit, East 5.
2: Battalion 4607, entering the unit at 2102.

0: Officer 31. I'm code 4. Can I get one supervision on one by name in DOB? Last of Zendejas with the Z Zebra in the beginning.
1: First of Enrique. DOB 11-29-75-75.
2: And 319 Bottas, can you go with the phonetics for the last name?
0: Zebra, Edward, Nora, David, Edward, John, Adam, Sam.
3: 2103. In the unit at 2103.

0: I'll send 3 on. I'll be out with 4 at McCarthy. Start me a second. Could be out with 4 from at McCarthy Park.
1: Affirm.
0: Could be 3 Tilo Street, you know?
1: That one walking away.
0: All right, well, I'll just go again. You're stepped up.
1: I want to knock it away.
0: Walking away.
2: 3-3, it's head.
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0: closer. 3-1, I got one. 3-1, you're broken. Confirm one attained. 111.
1: Engine 4673 en route to Hollister for personnel swap. Battalion chief been advised.
2: Monterey copies 2111.

0: Officer 31. One, go ahead. I'm code 4. Can I get one's probation on one by name and DOB? Last of Para, Paul Adam Robert Robert Adam, first of Angel, DOB 0623-2009.
1: Let me think of her mail or check.
0: Mail.
1: Go ahead.
0: Go ahead.
2: 01 for the one that walked away.
0: It's an immunity code. If you have them, you can detain them. If not, it's fine.
2: Got a description?
0: Black sweater, shorts, HMJ,

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Go ahead. 3-1, your subject Angel Parra is coming back. Code 418, card 62309.

0: 4, how do you copy?
1: Alright, copy with some static, go ahead.
0: UTL, all the way up to 3 months seat, cleared out, Union 45.
1: 124 on the suit on the rig.
2: 663, Monterey copies, 2150.

0: children.
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0: this room from? Opening it down. 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A male passed out at the park with paraphernalia around him.
1: Copy. What's the cross on Santa Ana? I can copy.
0: Santa Ana and Lucero.
1: Lucero. Copy. I'll be in route.
0: 2013.

8181 responding with Hollinger Police Department for a subject that's passed out at the park on one of the tables, slumped over, not moving. Unknown breathing status with drug paraphernalia next to them. Unknown weapon.

0: 131. All Sierra 124, we can cover for 450 domestic, 3094 Palomino Way.
1: 131, 124.
0: It's going to be a 450 domestic, 3094 Palomino Way, across the Stallion and Hospital. Some sort of domestic heard, air mentions her husband, and then the line disconnected. So, trying to get further. No priors, the address so far.

0: Officer 3-2 was able to get across and she's waking him up. He's conscious and breathing.
1: Sir, medic 81 on scene.
2: 23.
3: Then grab their hair. Negative. 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Therapy the cooperative. 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

0: Hollister, King 7, you can cancel fire medic. 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
2: David?
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0: 3-2, your subject is coming back. Code 4, revoked times 2. 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
1: 3-2, coming.
0: Ravina's code 4.
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0: Hollister 3-1. Can you run out one by name and DOB? Double last of Barra, Paul Adam, Robert Robert Adam, Arias, Adam Robert Ida Adam Sam, first of Caesar. DOB is going to be 0917. Correction, 1028-74, 1028-74.
1: Backup, can you confirm the phonetics for St. Caesar?
0: Charles Edward Sam Adam Robert.

0: Roger. All's coming to Michael Golden, Eagle traffic.
1: Go ahead.
0: 3-1, your subject, Caesar Para is coming back. 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
1: Copy.

0: 32, if you can cover for a suspicious detail at 200 trace PMs.
1: Three two.
0: It's going to be 200 trace PMs road across the Rancho and Cushman. Somebody, it looks like he was stashing items in a bush. RP advised that it was a massage therapy business. RP saying that he was grabbing items from the shrub side, putting them in the bushes. Looks like he may have been stealing items and stashing them there. Going to be an HMA in his 30s, 5'5", thin build. Also wearing a red sweater and blue jeans. Naked weapons. Appeared to be... Or sorry, he had a light loose. And a bag.
1: 33, I come.

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0: All 13-7, clear for a flight. Nora Robert Lincoln, 006, on a Nissan. And if I can do this, please, Spanish speaker, in this place.
1: To all attention.

0: 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PR is going to be Ray Diaz Arias with an Anaset Upholster.
1: Copy, Southwest 1, clear for probation, 1 check on what? DL number.
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1: Copy. And that plate is coming back. Code 4, current 12226 to 2016 Honda. There is going to be Sophia Allen, address out of Chico. 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

Officer King 7 clear for wants probation on a second by DL number. 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
0: Dick Sophia Allen is coming back. 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The restraining party in a restraining order out of Santa Clara. Confirm units are code 4.
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1: Postal 131, can I get a case number?
0: One, case number is going to be 631-631, time of call 2122.

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0: 9 Boy Victor William 106, gray Honda, and then I'll be out with it unoccupied.
1: What did you get in?
0: 33, I'll be in front of 7-Eleven on Hawkins.
1: New detail?
2: It could be the same one.

0: That plate's coming back. Code 4, it's current 718-27 to an 06 Honda. The R is going to be Yadira Corona Carmen with an address out of Hollister.
1: Hi, copy. Is that address near Hawkins or anywhere?
0: Zero Miller.
1: Hi, copy. Thank you.

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1: Copy, get a plate.
0: 6M, Ida Charles 500. I'm going to be in a gray Kia.

0: 31 that plate is coming back out 4. It's current 11226 to 2011 Kia. The R is going to be Jorge Mendoza Estrada, Addison, San Jose.
1: At 2218.

0: Alpha 3-1. Man.
1: Man, code 4. Can I get one's provision and one by deal? William, 151-0491.
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0: Broken on the very last number for the plate.
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0: We're broken for the very last number on the plate.
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0: 33, your plate's code for current 9-26. It's an 05 Mazda to Jose Canales. 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
0: Just confirm your code 4, you're yelling.
1: I'll go for it. It's just loud because of the factory, the noise.

0: Medic 82, phone to get Code 3 Medical for difficulty breathing at Navy Southside. 911 Sunset Drive, 911 Sunset Drive, unit 108 A's of Adam, 108 A's of Adam, time at 2224.
1: Juan, with the first or an address on Jacaranda.
2: 33R, copy. I'm code 4. It's just the noise of the factory.
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2: All 3, two copies.
0: 24. Got.
3: Standby, it's obstructed. It's going to be a black Lexus sedan.
0: Your location?
3: Still at Vista Hill.
0: Me to clear you from your prior traffic stop?
3: Yeah, thank you. William 50 on that one.

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1: 3-1, go ahead.
0: 5, Yellow Zebra, Frank, 538.
1: Plate is code for current 327th and 07 Lexus to Brian Hugh or an Eden Hugh, PO Box and Hollister.

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0: Code 4, I'm out with 2. Can you run them out by name and DOB? The first one's going to be Last of Mayhem, Mary Adam Henry, Mary Adam Nora, First of Ashley, DOB 0914-2004, break.
1: L-E-Y for the last name, for Ashley.
0: Affirm.
1: Go ahead.
0: Last of Hugh, Henry Ocean Union, George Henry, First of Aiden, Adam Ida, David Edward Nora, 6-16-2005.
1: Harry. Hello, 0221, you're clear, can I run a plate? Me too, bad. 9, David Henry William, 194. Code 4, current 8 of 27, 2011 Dodge Utility to vehicle to a Dionico Arbello, address on 60 Miller. Copy, thank you.

0: 31 Alpha.
1: 31.
0: So far, UTL match for the juvenile Ashley, and no direct match on Aiden. The closest I have is with the date of birth of 6/12/07, middle of Wren, out of San Francisco.

0: Officer 3-1.
1: 1.
0: I got to correct the spelling for Ashley on the last name. And then I have a YPL for you.
1: Ashley.
0: Last of Lincoln, Edward, Henry, Mary, Adam, Nora.
1: Copying, got it, yeah.
0: Henry 0169-6434.
1: Copy that. DL is coming back. No record on file.
0: Hollister 3-1, I didn't copy. Was that for me?
1: The DL that you just provided is coming back code 4, no record on file. The DL that you're looking at, is it a match that you did on the spelling for first and last? I can try it that way.
0: Looks like there's a double last. A correction is there's a double middle, but a firm on the spelling. Henry, Ocean, Union, George, Henry.
1: Copy, what's the middle name?
0: Toru Yakiaka, Tom Ocean Henry Robert Union, Ida King Adam.

0: 31 Hollister, are you guys available to break for a domestic Santa Ana at Lucero?
1: Abram.
0: One, copy in 3-2 to cover. It was a prior physical domestic Santa Ana Lucero break.
1: Good.
0: An off-duty officer advised that they witnessed a male and a female in a 415. Male did leave in a black Tesla with the California temporary plate. I advised it was possibly physical at one point. We're getting further.
1: Copy. If you get a DOT for me, please.
0: The vehicle possibly went towards Santa Ana, and the female was last seen towards the 1100 block of Lucero.

0: Officer 31.
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0: 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Break.
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0: Description for the female is going to be WMA, thin, blonde hair, brown sweats, and possibly a dark jacket or sweater.
1: My WFA?
0: Yeah, I heard.

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0: 9, 0, Adam, Edward, 9, 4, 0, it's a black Tesla.
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Helicopter King 7. I'm in the area of the DV. So far, Cabrillo, El Toro, and...

Austin 3-3, clear for Ridge. 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

0: 33. Plates coming back, code 4, it's current, 33127 to a 94 Toyota. 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

0: Monday 4131 is going to be hoofing an audible alarm. 730 Caius Drive, Grand Theft Versailles, Black Forest. Designation was 225, covers the front door. The site numbers on the call, negative answer, shuffles, or negative answer as well. Go for it.
1: Hollister 124.
0: Go ahead.
1: You can clear those two and send it to me, please. I'll advise.

0: Hollister King 7. I believe Calais is the PD.
1: King 7, you are 2 right. 134, I will see you clear.
2: Copy. Thank you, King 7.
0: Yeah, no problem. We'll have something for you to help us with later.
1: I was about to touch you guys, but it looks like they're calling back to cancel, so I'll clear without extra 90.
2: 3-3, I copy. I was on scene, too.
1: 4-3-11.
0: 3-3-11.

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0: 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This is going to be unit number 2, unit 2.
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1: Please coming back, code 4. It's current 122.27 to 820 Toyota. There is John Marianto's address out of Halsert.

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1: 134.
0: 134, 131 looks like now it's going to be a 415 or a fight with the weapon. CG is requesting us to start as a physical 415. One of the subjects has glass in his hand.
1: Sure, 134, copy. Code 3 from San Juan Bautista to Alameda.
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1: Confirm. Ulster 134, can you start? CHP as well.
0: Copy. Looks like CHP is on the way.

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0: Copy. Can you stage medical and quarter?
1: Man over to
0: Hollister 81, clear one.
2: Hollister Medical, Southern Highway 101, north of Bentonville.
3: Notify Santa Clara, so maybe they have a unit in South County that's close.
0: Sure, 134, is it northbound or southbound lane?
1: On Highway 101.

0: Unit 17, Medic 82, respond to stage for Southbound 101 north of Bedeville. Southbound 101 north of Bedeville. Time on up, Medic 16.
1: Description at this time. It's other than a silver sedan that pulled off to the shoulder.

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1: Over there.
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1: Ulster 34, so far UTL all the way to Bedebel. I'm going to continue north, see if I can see anyone on the shoulder.
0: Retail all the way to Bedebel, we'll continue northbound. See if you can look at the vehicles.

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1: Four, go ahead.
0: I'm going to downgrade for now. Hey, 131, go ahead and downgrade for now.
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0: Santa Clara was still going to be en route. Did you want me to have them cancel for now?
1: You can continue them, but downgrade them. I went all the way to the San Benito County line. I turned around. I'm UTL so far.
0: NCP Vez, they only had one caller, and there was a witness only. No ping on the phone.
1: Copy. Officer 124, go ahead and clear the Santa Clara, okay?

0: And one of the reporters info, he's been provided the phone number for the caller based on a rapid of wood. The phone was pinging near Anzar High, Chinden Road at the San Juan Highway curve.
1: Both lanes open clear from Chinden all the way to the county line. I'm going to be doing the AMR, and I'll be doing a carry as well.
0: I copy your UUTL attending from the county line to Anzar. Confirm we can cancel medics and all incoming.
1: Affirm.
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1: Be the place coming back. Code 4 is current. Spell 1426 to 8126 Chevy. So I rent a car out of San Diego.
0: Copy. Unknown if it's related. I'm making contact.

Monday before, per the witness, it was before Bedabel, just after Sergeant's Crossing. It was in the open space where the vehicles pull over. The RP saw a male grabbing an X-ray and getting ready to hit the X-ray. Both parties were on the passenger side of that vehicle.

37 Medical as the Santa Elena Mobile Home Park at 980 Front Street, unit number 89. Between Oak Street and Park Street, which connection is found on East at 932.

0: responded, where that plate's coming back. Code 4, it's going to be expired 6/30/26 to 2016. Freight. The RO is Noriega with an address out of Bakersfield.
1: Copy. Code 4 on site.
0: Bid, I don't agree.
2: Thirty-four. Give a second.

0: 10 Holzer to the county units people for a possible DUI driver around about Highway 156 and 25. Could be a dark blue Honda Civic with lights out and swerving, possibly followed by a silver Acura. No plates, no further.
1: Holzer 31, what's the DOT for that vehicle?
0: Unknown DOT. It was just at the roundabout when they saw it.

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California paper plate, Edward Nora 73 Union 93 on a right dually ramp.

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Good for current 430.

0: Officer 134. I'm code 4. 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They're going to be towing the semi.
1: Man, airport.

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0: Alpha 31 Rich. 8 Robert Adam Edwards 023.
1: I'm going to put back code for occurrence 210-27 to a 2020 Acura. The RO is going to be Melissa Moore. How to set a false record.

0: Copy, Sunnyside Bellevue. Go ahead.
1: 9 Adam John Williams 768. That's in a black convertible. I'll take a second. Officer 33, I'm out with 31.
0: 32, should be clear.
2: 32.
0: 105. Break. 31, that plate is coming back. Code 4 is expired. 12826 to an 04 Nissan. Plate of 9, Adam John Williams 768. The RO is Ricardo Lozano, out of Santa Paul, sir. Regulation progress 2 26.

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1: Officer 134 is being cleared by Spike until George 67.

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Can I get one's probation on two? One by DO, one by name in DOB. Break.

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0: Last of Mendoza with the Z Zebra. First of Isaac.
2: Ida, Sam, Adam, Charles.
0: 11-02-2007. 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Stop in at the unit.
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0: 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And I'll stand by first.

Bravo 31, I'll be traffic stop Hillcrest at 25. It's going to be a paper plate. Standby, it's flapping.

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2: Edward Charles 74, Lincoln 29 on a black Honda, Gretchen Nissan.

Officer, that temporary place returning code 4 and current 10 of 26, 2019 Nissan to Madeline Garcia, address on El Toro.

Officer 31. I'm code 4. 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One by DL, three by name, you'll be.

0: Go ahead.
1: William, 971-5079. Break. Last of Leon, Lincoln Edward, Ocean Nora, first of Damien,
2: David, Adam, Mary, Ida, Adam, Nora,
1: 626-2009. Break. Last of Valencia, first of Anthony,
2: 323-2008. Break.
1: Last of Villalon, Victor, Ida,
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1: First of Savannah, Sam, Adam, Victor, Adam, Nora, Adam, Henry, 829-2008.

0: 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Go ahead.
1: So Roger, this is train code 4, valid class C. Damien, Leon's your train code 4, ID card only. And Savannah's code 4 is an ID card. And for Anthony Valencia, code 4, no match. I had a close match with the date of birth of 3/22 of 08 out of Sacramento, but not sure if that's him.

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1: Okay, I'll hop.
0: 6 Robert Zebra George 585, maybe a white Kia, pulling into O'Reilly's parking lot.
1: .134, code 4 current, 427, 2011, Kia to Julia Leary, address in Hollister.

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0: David 521-9058, Leary out of Alistair.

the 319B traffic stop south at Prospect. It looks like it's going to be an Arizona plate, Ocean King Adam 040 on a black Camry.

0: 31 Hollister. No match on that plate, but I tried the Ocean as a zero, and that's coming back code for current to a Toyota 2018, a black four-door sedan.
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0: 33. I ran that out always. Not getting good match. Confirm that was Sam Lincoln, 7 William 134. Is that a California plate?
1: I have an updated plate. It's 5 Lincoln, Tom Williams, 134, Black Hawk.

0: that bid is played, game back code 4, current, 110-27-205, Honda, DRZB Esperanza, or Salvador Rodriguez, Adjutant of Holster.
1: Is there an address listed?
0: 2150 Glenview.
2: Holliston 311. Code 4, can I get one provisional one by deal? F Frank 850-5314.

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0: Officer 33, clear for Reg. Hey, Robert Adam Edward 023, gray sedan, SUV.
1: That plate's coming back. Code 4, it's current 210-27 to 820 Acura. Garo is Melissa Moore, Ashton of Ulster.
0: 33, I copy. Where does the address come out to?
1: 960 Parkview.
0: I copy. I'll be out with it unoccupied in front of Frank Clower Memorial Park off of Beverly.

Pulsar 3-1, Mitch. 9 Mary, George, Nora 627.

0: That plate's coming back. Code 4, it's current. 1244-26 to a 08 Honda. The RO is Jamie Spencer, address out of Alger.
1: Copy, thank you.
0: 254.
2: The vehicle at Summer Park break.
0: You're broken, can you beat?
2: 3-2, I'm out with the vehicle at Summer Park. Break for a plate. Nine Victor Mary Zebra 899. It's a dark colored van.

0: coming back, code 4. It's current 11-16-26 to 2014 Dodge. The hour is going to be Jonathan Gonzalez Estrada, out of Santa Gilroy. Break 3-3, good for.
1: Go for it.
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0: Hollister 832. Can I run 2 by your name and DOB?
1: Good.
0: Last phonetically, George Ocean, Nora Zebra, Adam Lincoln, Edward Zebra. First phonetically, Adam, Nora, George, Edward Lincoln, Ocean, DOB 714, 2007. Break.

Last of Garcia, first phonetically Yellow Adam, Robert Edward Lincoln Ida, DB 827, 2008. Next ray.

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0: Rick Angelo Gonzalez. As coming back, code with an index, ID card, slightly different date of birth of 7/14 of 08. And your second subject, Chiarelli, code for ID card.

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0: 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I'll be out with Rosario.
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0: 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I'll be providing the X-ray courtesy transfer to the address. Break for starting.
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1: Coming back, code 4, it's current 7, correction, expired, 7-14-26 to a 2013 Mazda. Yaro, Stephanie Velasquez, Anderson, Pulcher.
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Battalion 4618, Engine 4673, smoke investigation in the area of 32641 Sanchez Road. First unit on scene, Sanchez IC, utilized CDS TAC-7, respond on East 0525.

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I presume is on scene. 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

9204, engine 17, rescue 61, automatic 82 for a solo vehicle accident, westbound 152 at the Alameda. Correction, westbound 156 at the Alameda. H, TAC 1, timeout 738.

0: 132 Hollister, 135, take cover of vehicle crash, westbound 156 at the Alameda. And 135. It's going to be westbound 156 at the Alameda, Zero and Batista. You fire an AMR started for a solo vehicle crash. Black sedan lost control and went from the westbound to the eastbound side. Nothing further.
1: Driver appears to be out of vehicle. We are assessing for injuries.
2: Also copy on scene, vehicle block in right lane 156 and confirm they're out of the vehicle. Confirm out of the vehicle.
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0: 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One vehicle, moderate damage. Number 2 lane is blocked, westbound. Standby for patient update, established in 150-6IC.
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1: Can we recommit PG&E? Hospital staff wants a confirmation from PG&E that there's no gas.
0: Copy, just confirm we do need PG&E for confirmation of no gas leak.
1: Oh, so PG&E's empty.
0: Copy that.

0: altitude 12. Altitude 12, no emergency. It's confirmed skunk smell. Scene's been turned over to PG&E and the hospital staff. 12 clear.
1: You just notify them the animal control is delayed for that skunk.
0: 12 copies, we'll advise.

0: 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Can I get DL1 probation on 1 by number?
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1: 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Can you log a plate for me?
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attention all BEU personnel. On behalf of CAL FIRE Director and Fire Chief Joe Tyler, please stand by for the following message. To stress the importance of a safety culture in CAL FIRE, today all resources and personnel are required to participate in a safety stand down to review and train on the topics within the 2026 annual focus on safety. All managers and supervisors shall provide employees with the time and opportunity to discuss as a group the importance of the safety culture and how it applies to all aspects of our job. As a reminder, when a safety stand down is issued, all CAL FIRE personnel shall immediately stand down from non-emergency duties and complete the actions identified. And thank you, Monterey 0807, break for tone 2.

station, east cones 2 and 3. On behalf of CAL FIRE Director and Fire Chief Joe Tyler, please stand by for the following message. This is just the importance of a safety culture in CAL FIRE. Today, all resources and personnel are required to participate in a safety stand-down to review and train on topics within the 2026 annual focus on safety. All managers and supervisors shall provide the employees with time and opportunities to discuss, as a group, the importance of a safety culture and how it applies to all aspects of our job. As a reminder, when a safety stand-down is issued, all CAL FIRE personnel shall immediately stand down from non-emergency duties and complete the actions identified. And thank you, Monterey 08 and 08 Correction, 0808, break for 74.

6, and you'll focus on safety. All managers and supervisors shall provide the employees with time and opportunities to discuss, as a group, the importance of a safety culture and how it applies to all aspects of our job. As a reminder, when a safety stand down is issued, all CAL FIRE personnel shall immediately stand down from non-emergency duties and complete the actions identified. And thank you. The monitor is 08-08, break for comfort.

0: This is Eastone 4, Monterey. On behalf of CAL FIRE Director and Fire Chief Joe Tyler, please stand by for the following message. To stress the importance of a safety culture in CAL FIRE, today all resources and personnel are required to participate in safety stand-downs to review and train on the topics within the 2026 annual focus on safety. All managers and supervisors shall provide employees with time and opportunities to discuss, as a group, the importance of a safety culture and how it applies to all aspects of our job. As a reminder, when a safety stand-down is issued, all CAL FIRE personnel shall immediately stand down from non-emergency duties and complete the actions identified. Thank you. The Monterey Clear 0809.
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1, 2, Hall Surgeons. Go ahead. Bradley Otis, born in 48, is code 4 with a suspended revoked PL, corrective lenses, negative probation. 714.

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Battalion 4607 covering 3 and 4, Battalion 4606 covering 5, 6, and 7, as well as PIO. No safety, Prevention 4621, investigating north, Prevention 4622, investigating south. Burn day status, ag only, small craft advisory, and a gale warning, no stopping patterns. Strike team 9461 Charlie. Battalion 4611, engine 4693, 4676, 4681, 4686, 4691. 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

1 ton 2, receive of the unit Friday, July 31st, 2026. 2 peppers, Chief 4601, Battalion 22 covering 1 and 2, Battalion 4607 covering 3 and 4, Battalion 4606 covering 5, 6, and 7, as well as PIO. No safety, Prevention 4621, investigating north, Prevention 4622, investigating south, Burning status as only, small craft advisory and a gale warning, no stopping pattern. Strike 294, 51 Charlie, Battalion 4611, 4693, 4676, 4681, 4686, 4691. 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

all stations on 10-4, visit the unit Friday, July 31st, 2026. Duty chief covers T-4601, Battalion 22 covering 1 and 2, Battalion 4607 covering 3 and 4, Battalion 4606 covering 5, 6, and 7, as well as PIO. No safety. Preventing 4621, investigating north. Preventing 4622, investigating south. Friendly status, ag only. 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Strike team 9416 and Charlie. Battalion 4611, engine 4693, 4676, 4681, 4686, and 4691. 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
1: She lives at the end of Copper Leaf. She was driving to work and she heard it between Steeder and that right turn on towards San Juan Hollister Road.

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1: 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We'll be taking that call in place, engine 13, we're responding. 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

0: 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It's going to be a fire alarm, water flow. 711 Sally. 711 Sally at San Benito Foods. Time out, 939.
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0: 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Registered or pending master file to a Maria Brutus with the address off of Gonzalez Drive, rip on file 519 of 26.

injured units. Iron AMR responding to a vehicle crash at the roundabout 156 and 25, 156 and 25. CHP is also en route. Two vehicles with one having chest pain. Radio clear at 953.

0: Cali 9204, engine 11, engine 13, automatic 81. Vehicle accident is going to be that roundabout at 156 and Highway 25. 156 at 125, HTAC 2, timeout 954. Paul, change 11. 7, go ahead.
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1: 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We're still getting for that.
2: Okay. 1-2.

0: County 9204 units responding. It's going to be a two-vehicle accident. One patient is having chest pain. We've got a 69-year-old female, conscious breathing, having chest pain. She's going to be in a brown Nissan Murano. Other vehicle is going to be a gray Acura that's out of the roadway, negative airbag deployment. We have CHP and route.
1: 9204, copy here, please.

0: Hollister 12. For subject at HMA, around 80, gray hair, brown hat, black jacket, and gray pants together at HFA 70s, navy white striped shirt. You were yelling at the RP in Spanish regarding being upset about an account not being set up. Nothing further.
1: One thing.
2: One, two.

0: Victoria Hollister 1-2, the RP back on the line. The X-ray half is now following the RP, and there's an active verbal between the two of them. We're trying to get them to separate.
1: Okay, I copy. Is the RP manager?
0: Unknown at this time. Just know that they're an employee on the call taker.
1: Good.
2: Is that scene? San Benito County Sheriff for that scene. All occupants appear to be out of the vehicles. You can cancel the fire response. Continue the medics for now, please.
3: 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SO is on scene. Occupants out of the vehicle. Cancel incoming fire. Continue medics. Break 61, you copy?
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0: 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That's...
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0: 6 Union John Edward 556 Blue Honda Elantra.
1: Copy. Your plate 6 Union John Edward 556 is code 4 and current through October. It's a 2012 Hyundai 4-door to Rosa Perez. Address 470 Moss Street.

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1: 1-3 has one in custody at 10:09, breaking 4.
0: I got

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0: Are you clear to run a trailer by Vin?
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0: 16 Victor, Ida, David, 1728, Mary, 403-2509.
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Officer Edwin, I got a plea. For Tom William, 6568.

0: Bird 1, your plate 4, Tom, yellow 7925 is coming back to a DOJ stop vehicle. It is not listed in the SVS as stolen, just the DOJ stop. The 2021 Big Tex carrier trailer with a registration out of Brentwood.
1: Copy.
0: And do you want me to start you a unit that way? Are you good for it?
1: I'm good for it. It's unhitched. Start it the right way.
0: Send background confirm. Start one that your way.
1: Negative, I'm code 4. It's an unhitched trailer.
0: It's in code 4 at 1060.
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0: For info, the VIN number that you gave me earlier is not a match to the plate that you gave me.
1: Thank you.

0: Monterey, Gabby, with C2. Thank you. Monterey, Gabby, with C2. I'll talk to you. Monterey, with C2.
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0: 13 Hollister Irene's, code 4 with an expired deal. Negative probation.
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0: 1023.

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1: Can I send you a phone detail?

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1: 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I'll be ATC 445 Moss.

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I'll be en route to 11, just clearing this 850 Hillcrest detail.

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Medicaid 121, engine 4661, smoke investigation, Carmel Street and Scenic Road. We have the Carmel River State Beach. A scenic IC on Sea Attack 4, respond on West 11.

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0: 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Again, Trey 7 confirming en route SDN 8 for fire pickup.
1: Copies. I'm in the area. Stand by for an update.

0: 317Z. We do have an audible. Nothing showing from the exterior. We'll be investigating.
1: 1-2 Hollister and 1-1 if you could break the cover domestic on West Side Boulevard.
2: 1-2.
1: 1-1. East 1371 West Side Boulevard, 1371 West Side Boulevard, cross of Del Rio Road and Selig Charles Street. It's going to be at the West Side Estates Apartments, possibly apartment D like David. The neighbors are in a 415, can hear children screaming in the background. We're still getting further.
3: 1-3, you can clear 1-1, I'll take the cover.
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1: 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The RP does not know the neighbor's negative description, just heard lots of yelling and no mention of weapons. Nothing further.
3: 1-2.

0: 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I'll be code 4.
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0: possible ever. 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Can you repeat?
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0: help you with you? Spoke with both parties outside the residence. They said negative physical. It's a loud verbal 415. You can clear it out to George 45, or correction, Sam 45.
1: 39.

stations east of 1-9-8, 1200 dispatch, level left 8. A valley zone on low dispatch, all other zones on medium. 1-9-8, 1202, break for tones 2 and 3.

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The Valley Zone on low dispatch, all others on high, traction, medium. Monterey 1202, breaking system.

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0: All set to 17. Business owner is going to contact the alarm company. Have it put it on test mode. Keeps going off. No emergency was found. 17 is currently available.

0: 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You can close that follow up, Frank 60.
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Central 11 with Medic 81, Priority D Delta. 1100 East Park Street, 1100 East Park Street, crossing McRae Street at 12:16 hours.

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1: 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Engine 4661.

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0: 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RP was a passerby. There's a male laying in front of the business. RP didn't want to approach to check on them. Unknown race, black baseball cap and a gray hoodie. Nothing for there.

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0: 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Good morning.
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1-1 Hollister, if you could break in 1-3 to cover a domestic on Navarra. D1 Navarra Way, 651 Navarra crosses Seville and Caddis Drive. The RP's husband not allowing the RP inside of the house. We're still getting further.

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It's going to be Jaime Miranda, and he's on his way.

110 and 13, just for further, looking at priors, multiple 415s between Elastip Lee and Elastip Wren. Call takers having some difficulty with a brief language barrier. I did locate an unserved temporary DVRO between the two of them.

0: Mara, utility 4639 is entering the unit, en route station 61, east on 5.
1: Utility 4635, Monterey copies, 1269.
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0: 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Houston, both AC units out at 270 Browns Valley Road in Titanus for an animal detail.
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1: 4676 in quarters 1319.
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0: to 4663 in route station 30, Eastbound 1.
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The Valley Zone on low dispatch, all others on medium, Monterey 1402, break for tones 2 and 3.

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Can you attach me to 12 Zeta?

units below eastbound 156 at Fairview, 156 in Fairview, 3 ago, and booking from CHP for a reckless driver in a red Nissan Sentra. California plate of 6 Tom Mary Victor 822 was seen swerving and driving slow on the highway around 35 miles an hour. Continued on 156, radio clear at 1470.

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0: It's going to be a Mossberg 12 gauge. Correction, 20 gauge.

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0: Sanborn 56 is coming back. Code 4 with a valid DL. Corrective lenses, negative probation, and no record on file for that serial number.

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1: One thirty-two,
0: 271 McGladrey Road, across of McGladrey Court and Lone Tree Road. You'll be responding with fire and AMR for a subject who is being physically and verbally aggressive with staff, including breaking property. The subject did stab himself in the arm with a pen. We're still getting further.
2: Hollister 11, DL1 probation 01 by number when you're clear.
0: Go ahead.
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0: One Hollister, Bianca Farias, born in 91, is code 4 with a valid DL. Corrective ones is negative probation.
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0: I copy in, engine 13, do you copy, scene not secure?
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0: 13, go ahead.
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0: Engine 13 to Medic 83, this is going to be a psych event. 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Scene not secure. The facility is reporting that one of their clients stabbed himself in the arm with a pen.
3: Hollister, EC2. We can clear both AC units, 10 to 71.

Hollister, EC2. We can clear both AC units, 10 and 71.

0: 911 Hollister 132. Just an update. The RP we were talking to was not currently on scene. We're not trying to get a hold of the facility directly.
1: Got it.

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0: 9 Paul Victor Nora 024 is code 4 and current through November 2011 BMW Coupe to Fernando Flores, address out of Los Banos.
1: Okay, final stop. Northbound airline in between Socrest and Newport.

0: Hollister 132, I'm coming up on scene. The last update we have is the subject may still have pens in his pockets, but no other weapons mentioned, and that the male had just gotten out of jail yesterday and may not be cooperative.
1: Okay, I went on tape.

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1: Good.
0: Juarez is code 4 with a valid DL, corrective lenses, negative probation.
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0: Julian Ochoa is coming back. 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
1: Copy. Is he protected in any restraining orders?

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Gentle Nomadic 83, difficulty breathing, 1141-1141, Sunny Slope Road, Unit D as in David, timeout at 1548.

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0: Last spell phonetically, John Union, David Ida, Charles Paul Adam, first of Brent, 0721 of 11. Break. Last of Diaz with a Z Zebra, first of Jared, 10-10 of 2010.

Station East on Y, Monterey, 1400, correction, 1600, dispatch level update. Sierra is down on high dispatch, all others on medium, at Monterey 1556, break for tones 2 and 3.

Fort Monterey, 1600, dispatch level, let's see. Arizona on high dispatch, I love the zones on medium. Monterey, clear 50, 57.

0: Pulsar 12. Can you show me out with Maribel Ramos in Fremont Way? And I know she's code 6 and the GEO will take her. So give me 1 second. Can I start you a second?
1: Please.
0: Copy. And I copied Fremont Way. What was your request?
1: San Benito.
0: 1-3, can you start Fremont and San Benito?
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0: 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Unit 1601.

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0: 1, checking from. Hey, are you going to be outside? Get you ready?
1: Yes, sir.
0: Copy, about 12.

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1: Do you
0: happen to know if Milpitas made it out to that address? So do you want me to leave it on the board or clip it up?
1: Yeah, but I believe they already cleared it up. Oh, I was looking for that stuff, but they've already cleared. I believe they had one in custody.